0: Yes, it's Steven. It's the Zero Private Tow showed up.
1: Station, you could be Airbase on state.
2: Voiceover's on.
1: Sir, if you can monitor the patrol, they are currently in pursuit on Route 6 eastbound, passing 77.
2: Voiceover received. Was that D Delta?
1: Affirmative, sir. D Delta, D Patrol 3.

A5. Both parties are medical refusals. One was taken by Wheelies. Oh, that's the

0: 8-5. Has anybody checked on this group down at the pavilion near the bandstand? Do they have a permit, and what time are they supposed to be out of here?
1: Stand by, sir.
2: That's a firm on the permit. Just not sure what time it closes. The Ranger's down there with them, though.
0: All right, I'll talk to him.

0: H6 Area Patrols. I have a code 22 on the line. Following in a erratic vehicle, 3 Charlie Zulu Yankee 1793 South Pass in exit 11. Code 22 states the operator of that vehicle threw a bottle at a car.
1: Just so you know, this event has a permit till 9 o'clock. 9 o'clock, they got to wrap it up.
2: A5 has that, sir.
0: Charlie Zulu Yankee 17.

control that vehicle got off exit 8.

0: Magazine 46 Kid A4. A4 is on, sir.
1: Sir, go to the DMV, 93 northbound ramp Sullivan Square. Let's stand by with him. He's just changing out his tire and on the other way.
0: Steve, thank you.

0: size. You got two additional SUVs on the main line around the same location with their trunks open, so might have been some debris in the roadway they all hit.
1: Received, 1464. Do you copy direct?
2: Yeah, for most check on. I'm at 9395.
1: Received, no rush.
3: The Ford F-150 color silver, unknown mass plate. Last seen 495 southbound, south of the 82 mile marker.
4: 21-7 hours received on a stop from 3 south, south of 129.

0: 1846 at 6th Avenue.
1: Good.
0: So I don't know if it's possible, but if there's any way you could prevent vehicles from coming down Cable from the town lot they have.
1: There's not enough manpower unless Lieutenant Cormier, if he's like, I can go down that way and someone can take my post here.

0: 586, vehicle unfounded at the attached, 2017.
1: Be advised, when I was at DMV on the ramp, do you just want to check on the other two SUVs that are on the main line?

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0: Be advised, I just had a fourth vehicle drive by me on a rim. I'm assuming he hit something as well. He's pulling over down on Floyd Sullivan Square.
1: Greetings.
2: 42644. I just removed it. There's a large piece of concrete, the rebar stick out of it. It's in the VDL. I'll be off with two or three other ones right at 20. Cell phone.
3: Receive, just advise on tow, so I'll see if it start your way.

0: 1464.
1: Go ahead.
0: Just got a call from the blue Honda CRV, I believe that's off. I'm going to start one tow for that. Just advised on other tows needed there.
1: As of now, it's just going to be one for a Tesla City to flatbed. Got two massive flats. The others have spare tires.
0: Okay, received. You said the Honda CRV has two massive flats?
1: I'm not with a CRV. I'm with a Prius, Honda, and a Tesla. The Tesla has two flats. Need a flatbed.
0: Alright, I'm going to start you at least two.
1: Steve?
2: Yeah, 1464, I see you at stop the ramp. Be advised that Honda CRV is going to be in the group of two for the southbound from you.
1: Receive, I see that.
0: K1 is on.
3: Sir, 1422 reporting an erratic pickup. At the time of the call, that pickup allegedly almost hit another vehicle and pulled into the BDL. Southbound, 93 southbound at mile marker 36. I was unable to say make, model, or type, or color, just the truck and breakdown lane.
4: Hey, fair man, we received multiple calls on that. I was going to notify A4 about that. We have a silver GMC Sierra bearing Mass Reg, Victor Bravo 5276. All the callers stated he was unable to maintain lanes, and he was in the median in the breakdown lane.
3: Freezing.
2: 6-1 at the end of the on-ramp from the Dev.

0: 1454, 1746. I just got one call from A1. They're all tied up with arrest right now, but 93 southbound in the area of exit 27. It's going to be looking for a silver GMC pickup truck. Mass Reg Victor Bravo 5276. Just advised of an erratic.
1: Red Mazda, this is the end of the ramp.
0: Send it, sir.
1: 7 X-ray Hotel 290, 7 XH290. He's got two blown left tires. He's definitely going to need a tow. So he's going to be at the bottom of the Silver Square off ramp, Mystic Ave on ramp.
0: Received. Tell advice Stevens for 3.

0: 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I'll be Garvey Street at Route 16. 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

cruiser. 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

46. 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Is that another DMV up there? Now it's an Uber to pick up one of these parties. 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

0: 8-4-7-6-2. This one, but I got a call from AAA. They said southbound prior to exit 18, blue Honda Accord. Strike that, blue Honda CRV. They also struck something in the roadway.
1: Yeah, from she was the one that called earlier. I advised Stevenson that 1464 is up on the main line. We'll take care of that one. You're going to need another tow because we're securing two down here.
2: I got three cleared out now. Let's go check on the other ones ahead of us. I'll advise.
1: Received, yeah. I believe she's parallel to me right now. She's a little bit ahead.

0: 6, 7, 18, 46.
1: Hi,
0: sir. See some vehicles entering your direction. Is that opened up for any residents yet or no?
2: Negative. I believe 1746 was talking to him earlier.
1: Sir, I believe that Uber driver continued on. She couldn't find that party.
2: 8-4, could you either start Stevens again or Cityside? Stevens took off before they secured the second one.
0: Is it good to set any other additional residences?
1: Stand by, I'm going to go verify.
2: Just tell him I can get him from Mystic Ave by the Stop and Shop. We're on the off ramp right here, and it's going to be a Honda Accord.
1: Further down, I got another one. He's got two flats, but he's going to limp it off onto a secondary road. Just take the plate. Give me 6 Kilo Alpha X-ray 53, 6 KAX 53. So he's going to limp it off down the ramp, and then he's going to stand by for his own self.

0: three other ones are up on the main line. 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I'll head down to Mystic.
1: I would just continue to tell people to park in the municipal lot. 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Keep in mind.
0: Receive. I'm setting people down that live on cable.

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1: South at 66 at Peavey.
0: Sir, can you start 120 northbound at 114 and PB for a carpet in the right lane?
1: 320.

24. If you have Cityside, come southbound at 18 for a Tesla needs to be towed and a Honda CRV tire change.

0: 4. Can you take a plea for the other Tesla? Getting dark. Echo 8471,
1: B8471. Receive, is that one being towed?

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1: 86.
0: So it's going to be unfounded, north and southbound from Lowell Street to Endicott Street. B-17, I'll check on that crash notification northbound, 95 in the area 58.
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0: Gable is accessible, correct?
1: Affirm, I was just coming to you. Yes, open up to all residents. Trooper Doyle is going to continue to block off Ocean Ave.
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1: A4.
0: Sir, city his side has that black Honda Accord, the 6 Charlie Zulu Zulu 6-3. We're all set and all clear from the bottom of the ramp here.

0: All set up there, sir. All set. Should be clear shortly.
1: Will be unfounded in the area of 95 northbound at 58 D17.
2: 3C, sir. No further calls.

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0: Sir, there's, they should be approaching you shortly. Coastline to report 4 or 5 cars appear to be racing southbound at the end of 78. She was unable to give any plate or description to fire registry.
1: Appreciate you, sir. Keep it out.
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0: 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Sir, can you check on a DMV on the ramp from Endicott Street to either 128 North or 128 South? Code 22 didn't know what direction she was headed. She got disconnected before I could get a call back. Just swing the area.
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1: Station 8, Station 8, Patrol 2, southbound at 21 from multi-cab, Boston on site at same.
2: Breathing.

0: Station 8 to 93 Area Patrol. Anybody in the area, stop it at 93 southbound at 21 for a multi-car, one vehicle fully engulfed.
1: 762 Hazard, Broadway, Malden.

Ada A4 Cruises. It's going to be southbound at 21.4. Rollover vehicle. Unknown if there's entrapment. I believe that vehicle is one engulfed.

0: 79786. It looks like she's going to be the ramp from 128 northbound Endicott Street. I'm going to make the flip at 114.
1: Reset.
2: Unsure, sir. Probably they said down the highway. I don't know if that's southbound.
1: I need a 2460
2: Linway. Sir, if you could start making your way to 93.
1: Received. Myself and Trooper Vigeri being that way. Station, fire's on 4 ready.
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2: 8 away 5.
3: 8 5.
2: Sir, 1 code 22, occupant of Conn's Beach, requesting me let out.
3: 16.
2: Route 16. To get a supervisor. Yeah, it looks like Middlesex out.
4: Okay, thank you.

0: actually 1846. What's your six?
1: Sir, I'm at Ocean and Cable right now.
0: Do you rotate?
2: Are blocking the left 2 lanes.
1: Receive left 2 lanes.
3: Received. Code 22 called back. I'm starting to discos now.

0: the decel lane 221 and the right two travel lanes closed. And about 100 yards after that, the left two lanes are going to be closed.
1: 1464.
0: Significant debris field as well.
1: Yeah, 1464. Do you just want to shut the highway southbound?
0: I don't think it's necessary to shut it down at this point. Maybe when the tows get here. I'll advise.
1: Received. Is there a vehicle on fire?
2: Received.

0: is there any more information on the party fleeing? I could continue southbound to Boa.
1: It came from Boston. Stand by.
2: Station, he never left. He's still here.
1: Received. That's a firm, sir.
2: And then a tow for a trailer and for a boat as well.

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1: Negative, sir.
2: Can we rotate?
1: Affirm. Headed direct.
2: Thank you.

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1: I have some info when you're ready to copy. 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
2: Copy 1.
1: It's going to be operated by Sierra Alpha 6, 850-444, repeating SA 6, 850-444, a O'Neill Vicaneo.
2: Copy 1.
1: I'll get you the rest of the info in a sec.
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0: 4264. 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
1: It's vehicle 2.
0: This is going to be the trailer to the expedition. If you want to put it in as vehicle 2, I'll change everything around.
1: Chief, go ahead.
0: It's going to be main trailer plate 537-0490. Repeating 537-0490.

0: 670 to 1473, just be advised. Salisbury is going to be sending an additional unit once they arrive. We'll be clearing.
1: For significant guardrail damage about 20 yards right next to the Toyota dealership.
2: Receive, sir. Do you think that's going to be an emergency repair?
1: Yeah, affirm. There's about 10 to 15 yards that are completely dismembered and not attached.
2: Receive.
3: CAT crews are going off at that crash.
2: Thank you, sir.
1: 1746
2: CAT
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1: Ma'am, tow truck's requesting that we bring the rotator counterflow from Mr. Gav up the off ramp for 21.
2: Crazy, sir.
1: Going to be about 10 to 15 minutes, I said, to be about.

0: 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Cisco, set vehicle and operator. Ramp stack open, 17.
1: Same thing.
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0: A2269.
1: Sir, not sure if you copied my last. You're all set, sir. Thank you for the assistance.

0: AHQ to any cruiser at that Route 93 scene. Can you just go with the number of lane closures that you have there in an ETA on reopening?
1: We got scenes on the right and left hand side, so we got them going in between the middle two lanes, between both scenes. We got multiple cars in the right two lanes, and then we got a boat in the left two lanes further up.
0: Okay, received. Do you have any type of ETA on when you can reopen, or unknown at this time?
1: Rotator should be here in less than 10 minutes, sir, and then I can give you a better idea once they're on scene. They have an idea.
0: Received, thank you.

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0: 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Could you just run them, see what they come back to?
1: Roger.
0: Asterisk 5, Bravo, Alpha, Fox, 855, BAS, 85.

0: received, sir. That does come back canceled to that blue BMW, so match for the VIN. Is there a third one?
1: Okay, received. Thank you.

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1: Thank you.

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1: Avon, sir.
0: Ma'am, all lanes are going to be shut down. Rotator should be on scene shortly. It's going to be coming counterflow up that ramp.
1: 3293, southbound shut down for the rotator, 2211.

1349 H4. H4. 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Said a hit and run for a crash just happened. Have both cars stopped, but if you wouldn't mind sliding one of the cruisers to my location, 3780 Boylston.

0: 1746 K, 1376 K.
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1: We're at the Toyota place. The rotator's coming up right now.
0: Perfect. I just wanted to make sure someone was there in case traffic tried to follow them.

0: 306-H4. I'll start that way towards the crash on Boylston, coming from the Jamaica way.
1: Steve, thank you, sir.

0: 762. From where you are, can you see the plate of the other vehicle, that Acura that was racing this other one? 46.
1: The NA plate. Stand by, we're walking over.
0: Thank you. Car speech, please.
2: Received, you all set?
0: All set, just parking enforcement.
2: Okay, received. Is it just one vehicle?
0: One vehicle for now, might be one more at lot two. First one's gonna be a SUV, second one's sedan.
2: Received.

0: 1564. I got that plate when you're ready.
1: Send it.
0: It's going to be Mike Alpha Sierra Charlie 63. Mike Alpha Sierra Charlie 63.
1: Much appreciated.
2: Chevy's notified.
1: Hi, just let the individuals up there with the boat know traffic's gonna start falling.

0: 14-4485. Is that vehicle still locked at Cons? He's waiting to get it out.
1: Cancel Chevy's, both vehicles removed. 86, you have a slot at Castle Island. We have a couple up here.

0: 1444. What's your six, ma'am?
1: Bennington at Saratoga.
0: Copy received. Was that large crowd down at Conn's Beach, I'm assuming, or did they put that out still in the area of the boulevard?
1: I believe they were coming down from Shirley Ave headed towards the boulevard. 345, do you have anything further on them? I'm going to let a car out of the beach down here at Conn's.
0: 1975, those cruisers, disregard, I just saw them.
2: Yeah, I'm off with them now, just right in front of Beach Street on the boulevard.

0: Ada Cruise on one. Stand by for a Volvo. Check the well-being. Ada Cruise's Volvo. Check the well-being on a Q5 male. Made a Q5 statement with no means given. Just wanted to end it. The girlfriend is tracking the vehicle via Find My iPhone. However, the last update was at 21:51 hours. It showed 95 northbound, the area of Wakefield. However, according to the mother, he may be headed to or in Windham, New Hampshire. Looking for Rhode Island registration. Charlie Juliet Fox, a Rhode Island DJF 2017 Toyota Prius, color silver. Check well-being on the occupant, Caleb Ferreira, Rhode Island 400-37884. Rhode Island 400-37884.
1: Ma'am, Stevens is working on clearing the vehicles and the trailer from a right to travel in, and then they're going to work on the boat. I'm going to be 17 from the same.

0: 614. 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
1: Be advised, there is a multi-car and a boat blocking the roadway down to at least one or two lanes.
2: I'm making my way down. Thank you.
1: Ada Cruises, use caution. I have the traffic cams up. Looks like people are trying to travel quite quickly in the VDL.

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0: Appreciate it. 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
1: Negative. 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
0: Appreciate that, Bolo. Station A, Mass DOT is on a 4.
2: Breathe.
3: There's a 540 for the remainder of the shift.
2: Breathe, sir.
1: A6. You side up southbound by 21. You cruise is away from the crash.
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Sir, can you stop traffic? I'm just going to get these operators back to their vehicle here.

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0: Are you guys all set there?

0: the last trailer right now. MassDOT is on a 4. They're calling the supervisor to set up the emergency detail for the guardrail. The right lane should be open momentarily. About 5 miles.
1: Read either.
2: Doing 586 Chevy has one. We'll be 17.

0: Gator Cruises, standby for an officer safety bolo out of Middleton. Station Gator Cruises station, bolo out of Middleton, section 12 in hand. Male party who threatened his mother with a knife and then fled the residence, 51 Peachy Circle, Middleton. Looking for a 2019 Nissan Rogue Sport, color white, 3 Kilo November Tango 98, 3KNT98. Looking for the RO, a Joseph Frida. So again, use caution with this party, may still be in possession of that knife. Unknown direction of travel.
1: A6 receives.
2: A1 receives.
1: Thank you.

0: 40, T1. T1. They're falling hand over fire to Lawrence General with that detainee. 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
1: Route.

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0: 8-5. I just advised the midship coming in. Large crowd is still down there. They're not an issue right now, but the E ship is secure.
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2: Three, Peter.
1: Left three, my apologies.
3: Station A, if you could, have a VSN down cruises. There's already been a couple fights so far, so we're going to kindly ask people to stop leaving tonight.
2: Received, sir. Do you have an approximate number? Still around 160?
3: Definitely at least 150. So, yeah.
2: Received.
3: More cruises, the better, so we can get everyone out of here.
2: Hey, bro.
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0: 2460, 284. 4. The 93 northbound about a mile and a quarter before Stoneham exit. You got a vehicle, DMV, in the right-hand lane. It's they're just waiting. They're going to give it a try in a minute. They think it just might have, computer might have glitched on them. They're going to try and start it up and get going in a little while after letting it rest. If they have any issues, they're going to call you for a tow. They need one.
1: Breezy,

0: A3 to A3 and A1 area patrols just got off the phone with a concerned father. His daughter's broken down. Low connector inbound right around 495 in a 2007 silver Hyundai Elantra. She's unsure of her exact location, but he has her pinging around that area. If someone could just check on Sam.
1: Trying to make arrangements with his wife right now. 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

0: Space 8 at cruising stations. You can cancel the earlier officer safety bolo out of Middleton. And cancel the bolo for Mass 3 Kilo, November Tango 98. That party's been located.
1: A5 received.

0: 36 to 540.
1: South, just past exit 66 now.
2: 85 over via dedicated.
0: 57 in Wakefield. No reported injuries, at least one toe. They're blocking the right travel lane.
1: 3-2, sir. 351 will be en route as well.
3: H-1184,
4: you're off us. Yeah, from just the arrow board facing the wrong way and the detail set up.
2: So that alert will be facing its own.

0: 13, A3. A3. So I'll be on the phone with that vehicle. It's going to be inbound prior to 495 north. We're in the left median right now.
1: Received. Her father said she hadn't got out of the car yet, so I don't think she knows what's going on. Just advise what you need. I'll contact them now.
0: Received. I'll make the entry on it.
1: Zip.
0: 421, you all set?

0: 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Other people are calling saying that's going to be northbound on that crash. Proceed.
1: 6048 West.
2: Can you open a call? My MDT is down. Can you open a call for parking enforcement?

0: 85186. Looks like he's going to be northbound, just north of exit 56.
1: Receive, I have ANS en route.

0: 1540. If you want to send over those plates, I'll add them to the call. 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
1: Myself and 1961 will be 17. 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
1: H4.
0: Yeah, on that way to that hit and run, but came across a tire change in a tough spot on top of the Boca, inbound towards Boylston over

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1: Hey, Chopper.
2: Six, proceed. Are we clear from Alex on this one?
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0: H4 to 843. Stanley's is around. We got another cruiser heading your way.
1: Far 7 on the floor.
2: Thank you. He's got the tools, but his car's just too low. So yeah, keep Stanley coming, and they'll be able to get him out on the way.
0: Receive.

0: reported 3H4. I'm 17 from there. I'm en route to that. I'm hitting them.
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2: Morris, you have Freeport. Can I get 11 and 14 on a name and date of birth?
1: Go to traffic.
2: All right, it's going to be first of Amelia, Alpha, Mike, Echo, Lima, India, Alpha, last of Mansuo, and Mike, Alpha, November, Sierra, Uniform, Oscar. DOB is going to be 0706 of 2000.
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3: 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Be advised, transit just ejected approximately 60 juveniles from the JFK UMass station, headed towards possibly Carson Beach area.
2: 8-6-6. We are clearing the boat out of the left 3 lanes right now. Stevens is securing everything. All assets will be 17 momentarily. All lanes back open.
3: Okay.

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0: 3H4. 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Okay, thank you. Can you just take some information?
1: Go ahead, sir.
0: All right, victim vehicle 6, Mike Zulu Yankee 24, 6 MZY 24, going to be owner off. And vehicle to the vehicle that fled 3 Hotel Charlie Juliet 54, 3 HCJ 54. It's going to be a male operator. I'm going to see what I can do to find him in here.
1: Reason.

0: Drive. It's in between Pierce Road and King Street for a DMV from Lynn P. or from Lynn PD. It's possibly on fire. They have fire rolling as well.
1: Receiving route. BH4. I think I found him in here with a positive ID from the victim here. Can you take an S number?
2: Go ahead, sir.
1: Sierra 313-72644. Sierra 313-72644.
2: Proceed.
1: All right, no toes here, and you can close that call out. Sign it to me. I'll be 17.
2: Proceed. Thank you, sir.

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I'll advise when I get there if it's actually needed, but it sounds like most likely it will be needed.

0: 1548-5. Clearly secure three vehicles. I'll be 17.
1: Received. 1875, I have McGarvey's coming for that.
2: Too much to drink. He's opening a nothing route.
3: Six.

0: 5, I'll be on 4. Wind 5 is on 4.
1: Proceed. You all set?
0: I'm all set.
2: 843H4, I'll be 17.
1: Proceed.

0: 4. 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
1: You all set, sir?
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1: 5, you can cancel Mugabe. It was a parked vehicle. It was just burning oil. 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
1: Ocean Ave at B Street.
0: Sir, two calls, noise complaints on the boulevard. Should be in the area of Chester, across from 394 Ocean Ave. Loud music. Both callers said that they're standing outside a gray sedan and a white sedan. Two calls.
2: If that's a gray BMW that's lowered, he's done for the night. He was spoken to by Trooper Resmini.
1: What is he, sir? It's going to be one of the same. I just drove by there. They had their music down then, but I'm sure it was just because I was driving by.

1640. There's about four cars there. They could all be done. Come again, sir? There's about four cars. They're all together. They're all going to be...

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1: Received 1875 and 1961, you able to start that way? 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
0: There is one NWMS for Benito Breville. It's the misdemeanor street warrant out of Quincy District. 2 counts of Chapter 90 violation, failed to pay fines or costs.
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969 to H4. H4. Can you start Stanley's, the 150 Grove Street, Chestnut Hill?

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6. If you got any calls of a wrong way Morse in the area of BCI, I'm going to correct it and stop. 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
1: From Boston, they're reporting a party passed out behind the wheel. Beacon at Charles Gate West, a white sedan, unknown plate. Fire an EMS Apache.
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0: 843H4. Boston attaches to. 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
1: Boston had attached fire in EMS.
0: Okay, nothing down on Calm or Beacon. I'm up on the Boker as well. So far, it's nothing.
1: Copy.

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0: 5H6 Chevy has 117. 1960, thanks for the light.
1: 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Anytime, sir.
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0: 883 Route 2 patrols some call of a wrong way. To the east and the west, just passing Emerson Hospital, a small gray Nissan sedan, no headlights. Again, east and the west on Route 2.
1: 8-3-C, no calls here. A3, what's the six?

0: Adrian took a second call on that. He's from the west passing Anderson.
1: 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One stop start, you on set.

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1: 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H-Street 6 EMS has us.
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0: Route 1 southbound side is by the Avalon Hill Center.
2: 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Thank you.

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1: 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Soldier.

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0: 1875 to 85, myself and 1640 will be at Wilmouth for the closing. They have a very large crowd here tonight.
1: Received. BNP has that field call.
2: Received.

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1: On a stop, Route 1 southbound at Best Sandwich Company.
0: Sir, can you or someone else head to 95 northbound, exit 57 for a DMV in the middle travel lane?
2: A51 will start that way.
1: Receive. When I finish the stop, I'll start that way.

0: 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Did you say that that vehicle was located in the northbound or southbound lane?
1: 95 northbound, area 57.
0: Yeah, I can take care of it.

0: 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Nothing showing on that DMV down to 93.
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1: Charlie Papa 63 6T CP 63.
0: Jordan Atkins negative 10 on a 2026 Hyundai two strong color red mail party out of Chicopee. Correct plate was 6, Tango Charlie Papa 63.
1: Blue by me, so I'm just trying to confirm. My apologies, 4, Tango Papa Charlie 63. 4TPC 63, you just took exit 20.
0: Alright, it's negative 10, active non-renewable on the 2018 Ford F-150 coil white. Female party at a Delmont Ave, the rule.
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0: 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We're just on the lower end of Broadway. In Somerville.
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0: 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You all set, sir? All set, thank you.

1948-4, code

0: Intel northbound, cutout at 11.4. All set.
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0: In the Ferncroft, Route 1 North to 95 North, single car code 16. Sounds like entrapment with injuries. I have Danvers, heading that way.
1: 3-6-6.

0: 686. I'm on a 4 on the Ferncroft.
1: Greasy, sir. Danvers, EMS, are en route. Same with McGarvey's.
0: They're on scene with Danvers PD.
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0: Four Victor, November Golf 34, four VNG 34, owner up.

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0: Sir, from Revere, if you could check the 300 block of Ocean Ave. They received a cell phone crash notification. 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
3: Richard,

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1: Code 2, the duty office, please.

206-A6. 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Tedisco says that vehicle, the ramp is back open.

Sir, EMS finder shoulder pain.

0: 1, 840, Cody's en route. 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
1: 7-0.

0: 7981. If you could advise Mass DOT that the yellow jersey barriers right before the 99 Alpha exit have been damaged pretty well. Sure, I'm going to attempt to move part of it back into the breakdown lane when her car clears here.
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0: 1484. I got another written show eastbound Route 9 Elliott or Margaret. Get a description of the vehicle. 1905 to 85.
1: 12-5. No description given, just one call.
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0: 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I double checked Elliott Street in Brookline at Route 9. Nothing shown. The unfounded.
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2: So, you go to that low contact, code 16?
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Full out of Brookline for mass, 7 Sierra Kilo 486. 7 Sierra Kilo 486. It's the 2021 Toyota Highlander color gray. Stolen vehicle. It was occupied by 4 black males, all black clothing. They're involved in 2 B&Es that occurred on the VFW Parkway overnight. Again, 7 Sierra Kilo 486, 2021 Toyota Highlander color gray. Stolen out of Brookline. It was used in 2 B&Es. Was occupied 4 times, 4 black males, all black clothing. Station H at 708.

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0: satisfy my apologies. Can you come back with that?
1: Sir, can you come back with that?
0: Sir, I didn't get your last transmission.
1: Sir, the operator fled the scene. It's a Asian female wearing all black.
0: Receive. Do you need canine?
1: Call 2.
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1: We'll connect to outbound, part of the 495 cell split.
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3: 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I'm going to connect it now. Just advise of direction of travel up all of the area.
1: Receive. Well, PD is saying she was stumbling to the exit prior.
3: Receive. I'll swing Industrial Avenue.
1: See it again. Asian female, all black, possibly wearing a dress.

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Richard. 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

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I'll make the flip phone now.

2279.

0: 26 is the 2279. 2279 is on. 093 southbound. Looks like the underpass prior to getting to the gas tanks. Left travel lane for disabled motor vehicle. Individual may have collided into the guardrail. One call.
1: Received. En route.
2: 2047 to H7. H6. I'm on a 4 with it. It's 93 south, right at the Sabin Hill overpass.
1: We can access.
0: 6 received, sir.

0: 958-71.
1: The Vigo's checked on. 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They're safe in the BDL. 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

0: 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I'm going to need to take 695 with me on the track.
1: Thank you.

0: sir, I'm back off the DMV Elevate.
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2: is he? 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

0: traffic. 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
1: Received, thank you.

0: 10 58 the cruiser, it's 1225.
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0: Sir, I'll be there shortly. What do you need me?
1: We're going to probably head down to Industrial Ave.
0: Pretty thief, I'll head down there and bolo. Do you have a description of the person?
1: Asian female wearing a black dress.
2: Sir, that vehicle comes back to an Asian female. I can send a picture to your code 3.
1: Appreciate it.

0: said 58. 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
1: 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I'm low connector.
0: Receive. Just hang down that rotary. They're tracking down to you now.

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1: Schlager, is that vehicle be so

0: 958-51.
1: 51.
0: Sir, it's unknown at this time if Lowell is going to that registered owner's address. Can you have them check the address?

0: cruisers and Lowell PD South with that female registered owner at that address. She is claiming the vehicle was stolen.
1: 695 has that.

0: 1058 to 695. So how do we get the description of what she was wearing at the crash? Did somebody see someone leave that car?
1: Well, PD officer, see that you saw Asian female, wearing all black, walking in the breakdown lane.
0: Alright, sir.
1: Stumbling in the breakdown lane.
0: Let me see if I'll ask her about that. I'll be there in 1 minute.

critics.

0: 1058 to A1. A1. Alright, there's a miscommunication here. That party is still outstanding. I'm off with the Lowell officer who was on scene at that crash. He did say he saw an agent FEMA wearing a black dress walking inbound towards Plain Street. His family here is being uncooperative in regards to giving us a phone number for this party. It is the daughter. But they did say the vehicle is stolen, but they won't be cooperative to try to help us out. And then they started rechecking the statement. So that party is still standing, and they are not here.
1: Where's you, sir? I did see in the queries that one of our gang unit guys ran this plate last night, so I'll try to give them a call.
2: 461. 1 South Colburn. Call of a pedestrian walking on Route 1. He's going to be walking southbound to, in the northbound lanes. It's going to be Route 1 right around the Route 16 area. One call on that.

0: to the 2695. Sir, I don't know if you caught from the last. The LOPD officer that was on scene stated that they did see that party walking towards Plain Street Exit 4, inbound, the low connector.
1: See you up in the area. I can see you back my cruiser.
2: Received.

0: 618-4. Yes, it was. 85 and a 4 was at mail party. Sitting between Sergeant Street and Copeland.
1: Raise you. Advise if you need another cruiser.
0: We'll be all set. Charles, there you go.

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1: A1.
0: Sir, Lowell, please clear that vehicle. I'll be standing in the area.
2: Go ahead, sir. I'm sitting by the house in case they show up.
0: Okay, sir. I'll go to.
3: 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That'll be 5 and 17.
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0: 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I started that call if you want to throw the Sierra number when you get a chance.
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2: 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They're unsure if it's a code 16 or a car fire.

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1: 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Do you mind just closing that call? Thank you.

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2: Windway Pride in the hot circle.
1: Sir, Winthrop PD is responding, but can you make your way over to Winthrop Shore Drive at Hawthorne Ave? There's a party off with a child who was reported missing, possibly autistic. He's near the water. If you can just start towards that direction.
2: Pretty easy to know.

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0: So we're going to need at least one tow, actually most likely two tows. It was a pickup truck versus hearse. The hearse is loaded.
1: Receive. It's going to be Stewart's.

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1: We copy your wrench for vehicle 1 up here. It'll need a tow. It's going to be Mass Hearst 291.
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0: 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A3. You copy the operator info for the Hearst up here?
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0: Sir, Winthrop PD is advising they're all set with that missing child. They're going to handle the same.
1: Where is it?

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0: A3, you're going to need a flatbed for this hearth.
2: Green Steve, I'll contact Stewart. Can you confirm the hearth is a Kia Carnival?
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0: 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All lanes are back open. We're in the break.

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0: 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Polo out of Boston, Sierra 692, 48213, Sierra 692, 48213, and Melvin Jimenez. Comes back with an address out of Billerica. They believe he's heading to Watertown. It's either Rutherford Road or to Waltham to the Garden Crest Apartments. He's operating Mass Reg 5 Echo November Zulu 66. It's 2025 Kia Seltos color black. They have PC to arrest this party for a domestic that occurred in Brighton. Again, the operator 5 Echo November Zulu 66. Heading to either Watertown or Waltham, PC to arrest, unknown on any weapons on this subject. Both departments are familiar with him. And it's going to be Sierra 692-48213, Melvin Jimenez, Triple Cove Road in North Billerica, AHAT 906.
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0: 93 southbound, part of 495. Silver Toyota Camry, medical, 6 to 7 month old pregnant woman, having difficulty with her blood pressure. End over, sending EMS.

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1: 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I'll let each side know as well.

0: 26, 2279. H9 cleared that area. Couldn't find anything from Columbia going northbound. She may be prior to 14 northbound.
1: Appreciate it.

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26-22-79. Got another call on that. Sounds like it's going to be southbound in the area of 14. Unknown if it's before 14 or after 14.

0: 227986. I'll be going on 4 with that. We're northbound between the ramps and 14. If you want to start a tow.
1: Ready.
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1: Morning, sir. Underway, Boston Harbor Patrol, surrounding waters. IDs 4788-5234.
2: Steve Boston Harbor, 10-11.

8083 patrols 495 northbound mile marker 83, about 5 minutes old, erratic operator, great pickup truck, California Reg unknown.

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1: 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Ready route 2.
0: We're one call for tire debris, 95 south, 45 Bravo, between the left and middle travel lane.

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0: So you're getting calls of a DMV in the left lane, 495 northbound, prior to 104.

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0: Sir, one call at DMV in the right travel lane. It's going to be Route 1 North, north of Lynn Street. Just advise on the toes.
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0: 2905.
1: Go ahead, sir.
0: Sir, that caller with the DMV just called back. He said he moved over to Super 8, the lot there.

1 to 1058. Sir, 93 northbound, Pratt of 43 Alpha for a 2-car off in the breakdown lane. Possibly a paper exchange, heavy language barrier. Hey, 1-6-9-5.

0: A1 patrols. One call been erratic, almost striking the guardrail multiple times. Getting on 495 North from 93 North. 8 Alpha Tango Echo. As I was. 8 Tango Echo 348. 8 Tango Echo 348. One call.
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Massachusetts Air Patrol 93 northbound, approaching Freeport time now. 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
1: Sounds like it's a rollover into a ditch, Route 16 westbound, right before the off-ramp onto Sweetser Circle. Sounds like it's right after the Silver Fox. Just one call on it so far. Reports of airbag deployment.
0: Chief, I'll start that one.

0: 1361-893, 93 northbound, just prior to the Salem rotor. You want me to slide over there as well?
1: No, I should be able to take care of it. Thank you, though.
0: Where is it?

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1: Their priors already exchanged information with 17.
2: Sir, can you respond to the McDonald's on Gallivan? Should take a log note for an individual that a rock hit their windshield

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It sounds like the vehicle went through the guardrail when it was attempting to take 16 westbound onto Sweetser, and it might be underneath the overpass, and I believe it's right by the train tracks.

393A4. Sorry, I checked under 16 by the tracks. Nothing showing. I just went through Chantilly. All right, stand by. I'm going off of this. Over the guardrail. Everett fires off of it.

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0: 94, A6. Sir, can you advise Mass DOT of a code 4 Coyote in the breakdown lane 95 northbound in between the ramps at 114?
1: Abram.

0: 9 3, May 4.
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That party was transferred to the hospital. The summons will be issued. That'll be 17.

0: H86. 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
1: 6 receipt, I'm on the phone, D-Zero, time out.

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0: Family Party is being transported to MPH for further evaluation. All assets will be 17.

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Charlie Page 4. 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No injuries that require two toes.

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0: Sir, I'm off on an over high here. Is there anyone from the truck team available in the H Troop area that could come and assist after we get this off the road?
1: Stand by, love.

0: 945. Did you start a call to that overhead yet?
1: Have not. What do you want, the Sierra and the Ridge? I can backfill the Sierra, but one item. It's going to be Mass Commercial, Zulu 31121. Zulu 31121. Operator suspended. Passenger is on license.
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2: Hey, H4, if you can talk to that heavy-duty company, if they can just send a driver out rather than the heavy-duty wrecker, we can get it off the road and they can deal with it later.
3: Available truck team cruiser.
4: 893. Sir, Medford PD is receiving calls of a white older male walking around the Sheepfold Dog Park with no pants. Description given was a white older male, possibly in his 60s, wearing a light gray shirt and a green backpack. They said that it seems like he's walking towards the exit of the park, which is towards 28. If you could just slide over there, see if you see anything.

0: 93. 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
1: Thank you.

0: 94-945. Tedisco's will be en route with a operator. Move that truck.
1: They received it. It's a 26-foot box truck. It's half loaded with appliances and TVs and whatnot as well.

0: I'll meet you at that 6.
1: Receive. You want me to move it or just leave it there?
0: And then the tow company can take it from there.
1: Receive.
0: 3 hotels, H4. I'll be at 4 there, sir.
2: Sir, Park Drive and Buswell. Could you start Boston PD here? This is for that crash. It's 4 cars, no injuries. But it's going to be on Boston.
3: All right, sir. 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We'll do it.
2: Station agent, it's going to be a tow for 2. One is a Volvo SUV, and the other is a Honda Fit. So it's their choice what they want to bring.
0: H4, you can cancel to disco. Thank you.
1: Appreciate it.

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1: Sir, can you start EMS this way, 95 South, prior to 55 Bravo? One of the occupants complaining of chest pain.

0: 40 EMS.
1: Yeah, thank you.
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1: Versus.

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1: 1529.
0: All right, sir, if you can shut off eastbound, we'll drain the traffic out and then we'll back it up.

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We'll let the traffic drain out. Station HB advised we'll have several eastbound shut down at this time at double.

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Sir, when you're free of here, do you mind giving that CDL department member a courtesy shuttle back to his cruiser, Soldier Field?

0: 84-2408. Got one call from the Boston Duck Tours. They said that there's a few parties on the other side of the fence behind the Gronk playground by the Charles River. You could just take a look.
1: Sit.

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2: 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I just took care of a disturbance call. 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I told the lifeguards if he returns to call the barracks and he'll be placed under arrest for trespassing. 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
2: 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And I'll be 17. 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

0: 17384. 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I'm going to be stepping off looking for a missing 7-year-old party. Last seen riding a scooter down Mystic Valley Parkway towards the satellite lots. I'll advise. I just made contact with a parent.
1: Received.

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0: 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I'll be 17.
1: Thank you, sir.

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0: 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No description. They said it should be by the waterside.
1: Very easy, I'll be enough.

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1: North Shore Road, Revere.
0: I sent you a cell phone picture from S.P. 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

0: 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But if you're able to locate anybody who has one in hand or looks like the operator, that'd be appreciated.
1: 3C, don't still make my way and have a conversation.
0: That's affirmative. A5, I sent that picture to your cell phone too, just to know what we're talking about.

0: 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That's Jerome's back up in the air.
1: Receive, drone's back up in the air. 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

0: 40, 86. 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Tedesco's canceled on scene. Just keep him at the top. I'll check. I'll be 17.
1: Steve, sir.

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0: One call of a two car code 16. 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
1: Received. I'm on on one of the John Deere's trying to get to one.
0: Behind the treatment plant, as I said, right at the tip of the island.
1: Three,

0: fire station, hey?
1: Hey, he's on 1905.
0: Sir, I'm at the tip of the island now. Is that drone called in the air?
1: A to F, are you on 2?
0: I got the guy right here.
1: Okay, received. Is the drone down now?
0: Drone's down, it's in his hand.
1: Okay, just grab an ID.

0: 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I have a Sierra number when you're ready.
1: Go ahead.
0: It's going to be Sierra Alpha 775-1387. Sierra Alpha 775-1387. You're going to need the drone ID as well.
2: Eastbound at mile marker 120. The only description we could get was it was a black bike with a male who had a black backpack walking westbound on the eastbound side. Just one call.
0: 4, Quebec, 3N3, BH4Q.
1: Yes, a number again.
0: It's going to be Sierra Alpha 775-1387. Sierra Alpha 775-1387.
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1: 740-590-0753,
0: as it was.
1: Staff copy. Thank you. Seven advises somebody from our drone unit will probably be in touch with them.
0: Breezy.
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0: Juliet.
1: Linfeld's Way, at Melrose.
0: Greasy, sir. If you could just check on debris in the roadway, 93 northbound in the area of 20.4 mile marker. So that could be an exhaust in the middle lane.
1: Steve, I'll be in route.
2: Northbound, around 24.
0: Excuse me, 93 northbound, mile marker 20.4.

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1: Correction on that

0: 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I'll be on 4.
1: Reporting an erratic operator for an Enterprise box truck, mass reg of Yankee 50064, reported swerving out of 3 lanes, last seen passing 495 southbound, passing exit 111, 3 mics ago. They might be into A1's area.
0: Appreciate it, sir. I'll go in the area.

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0: Sir, can you start EMS of a barracks? 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
1: Is that a detainee or a walk-in?
0: It's going to be a walk-in, sir.
1: Receives okay.

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There's a DMV with a flat tire in the left travel lane. They advise they have AAA. If you could just go assist pushing them into a safe spot so they could go wait for AAA.

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0: 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I'll be off with that DMV in the left lane.
1: Okay, received, sir. 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
1: Receive, sir. 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
2: 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One call from a code 22 reporting a black sedan bearing New Hampshire reg. Going 95 southbound, past 76, in and out of lanes, cutting people off. One call so far.

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0: Sir, one call so far for code 22, reporting a tire in the fast lane, 495 southbound at 118.
1: 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I'll make a flip. 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
0: Fast lane, sir.
1: Hey, sir, if you can update the tow, they do have a spare on port. Just needed assistance changing.

0: 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Waltham Auto is en route and has been advised that they do have a spare on board.
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0: through.
1: Sir, do you take any more calls on that black sedan or a Predator description?
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1: Set up Soldiers Field West, North Harbor. You all set?
0: Affirmative. H4 patrols. There's about 300 mopeds, bikes, and some cars included getting on the Boca right now.
1: Keep me posted, sir. Are they heading on to Starro?
0: I'm at Boylston Street right now, right at the Fenway. They're all just getting straight on the Boca.

0: 906-1973. I'm on Beacon Street. I'll make my way towards you.
1: 2408, I'm on Soldiers Field Road. Are they getting on Sarah West?
2: 843 Denver from J Boulevard.
3: It looks like they're splitting off the Boker and they're also going down Boylston Street, 1973 Station H, if you just want to let Boston know.
4: Where?
5: A tire has been removed, sitting at the end of the guardrail in the grassy area, 17.

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Morrissey. Sir, from H, can you check on a DMV? 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

4286. 86. That car is safely in the breakdown lane, waiting for its own tow, V17. Received, thank you.

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0: 1520 A2. A2. I'll be off with the DMV and the trailer with the boat on it. 495 North, just on the top of the 109 on-ramp. Do you have it?
1: Appreciate you, sir.

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1: Hey, firm. Got a two-vehicle crash. No injuries. A&S towing a route for one. It's going to be 95 southbound, exit 60, Salem Street, Winfield.
2: I'm off with a 3-car-16 Old Colony. Could you start the 2-tow?
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0: 257, you all set over there?
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1626 A2. A2. To 95 northbound at Central Street. Can you start my tow for a BMW 328i? The operator's unlicensed, vehicle's unregistered. I'll make the entries. Proceed, sir.

0: 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New report to one air route, sir.
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0: 23.7, station there. They're on a stop. T-Mobile parking lot adjacent to Shepherd Street and Lynn. Can you take the white one for me, please?
1: Alright,
0: 11 of 14 on Guatemala identification card. Last of Dashanali Anahi. Delta, Alpha, Sierra Hotel, Alpha, November Alpha, Lima, India. Alpha, November, Alpha, Hotel India. First of Castro, Charlie, Alpha, Sierra Tango, Romeo, Oscar. Date of birth, 8-13-2006, copy one. You take a VIN to a motor vehicle, it's going to be 1 Hotel Golf, Foxtrot Alpha 1. 654-9 Lima 007241. 1 Hotel Golf Foxtrot Alpha 165-49 Lima 007241. Should come back to a blue Honda Civic. The plate is attached. It's 2 Whiskey Yankee Kilo 66.
2: Also, thank you.

0: A5, do you mind starting me a motor vehicle stop for this vehicle in a tow? It's going to be in the T-Mobile parking lot. Again, it's adjacent to Shepherd Street off the Windway, across Alfredo.
1: 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I'm on Elmbrook and Page Road. Page Road is Route 62 in Bedford, the intersection of Page Road and

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0: 22/27. 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
0: Sir, from H9, can you check on a possible minor two-car? It's going to be the on-ramp going northbound from Columbia Road. Possible DMV just right up ahead of it as well. Could be part of the 16, though.
1: Three, season route.

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0: 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I started the call for you.
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0: 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TV dry on the deck, all colony out.
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Old Colony Ave in the area of Preble Circle, fluids and speedy dry on the deck. 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
1: 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It's an address of 130 Fayette Street, apartment 1 in Lynn.
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4: H4 westbound Cambridge Hill over there. Take that call.
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1: 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I just want to make sure I verify you take a position of that child.
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1: On a stop 128 South prior to Pine Street.
0: Make your way to code 16 when you clear from there. It's going to be on Volks Terrace. It's Route 1 South after Spinelli's to the right before the tunnel, the Winfield tunnel there.

station H6A patrols and Wollaston Beach patrol. Just be advised, there's a crash on Squam Street, so the T buses are going to have to run up Quincy Shore Drive until that route's cleared.

0: Domestic.
1: Came in a couple of times.
0: It's going to be a husband and wife. And it's going to be one Patrick Morrissey who's got an LTC and he's allegedly carrying now.
1: The male has a gun.
0: Once again, Quincy en route to Caddy Memorial Park for an active domestic. Husband and wife and Patrick Morrissey does have an LTC and he does have his firearm on him at this time.
2: 86 received, 1957, copy direct.
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0: Steve.

0: H and H6. Quincy's on scene. They've separated at this time, and Quincy has secured the firearm. The patrol can continue with slowdown.
1: Roddy separated firearm in possession of Quincy PD. Slow it down and continue in. Slow it down and continue in.
2: 86 received 257942. You can stand down. 1957 is in room.
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1: You too.
0: Be advised, I'm en route to USS Salisbury, 534 North End Boulevard, on beach access 11 for a 5-year-old missing child.
2: So just be advised, every call started for you. When you get a chance, can you just give me a 2?
0: Breezy. We should be all set for now. I'll advise further.

0: State, Logan to the Marine Unit on State.
1: Marine Unit's on.
0: Sir, we have our Sector W patrol advising of multiple fishing boats at the end of runway 4 right that are in our perimeter.
2: Five,

0: State Logan of the Marine Unit on State.
1: Marine Unit.
0: Sir, just got advised that those boats are starting to move along. You can disregard for now.
1: Appreciate it. Thank you, ma'am.

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1: There. Center reassign, medical refusal, ANS secures to Ivy 17, all lanes of traffic back open.
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0: state Logan of the Marine Unit on state.
1: Marine Unit.
0: My apologies. If you could continue coming to the perimeter, we have a second boat at the end of runway 1432. That looks to just be also in the perimeter.
1: Received.

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1: 85. Sir, two things, please. Can you log us on a park and walk in front of the Shirley Hill bathhouse and just attach this name to it? It's going to be Edward Montero Mike India Tango Romeo Alpha November Oscar. Date of birth
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1: name
2: again.
1: Greasy, it's Fast Eddie. It's first, last of Mike, India, Tango, Romeo, Alpha, November, Oscar, first of Edward, Carmen Spelling.
3: 86, 86.
1: 86. Of last night on the 14th to see if he was banned from the DCR properties. Call should have came in around 2000.

0: 98-13-85. A-size.
1: Sir, any luck with that search?
0: Negative. I went all the way back to 1640 and there was nothing showing.
1: Received, thank you. Do you mind just adding in this log that the park ranger advised us yesterday that he was causing a disturbance?
0: Received, I'll add it to the log.

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1: .2965 on Castle Island on a foot patrol.
0: There was an erratic driver. They just took L Street, transferred the call to Boston. Plate given was India 9857, I-9857. Vehicle described as a white taxi, swerving on the road.
2: Street,
0: or just took L Street, rather.
2: 36.

0: you mind going to Route 9 eastbound by Walnut Street? It's going to be for a two-car crash. They have difficulty of exchange paperwork.
1: All the way.
2: 1423 12. You all set, sir? I'm Star. If you're into something, I can help you out.

Hey, the cruiser's officer safety pole coming out of Linfield just a short time ago. Left a code 6 in Linfield where he presented a knife or some sort of other sharp object and then fled the area. Party's an EDP. Looking for owner-operator, 2006 Ford Fusion Black, 6 Echo November Yankee 85. 6 Echo November Yankee 85. The 11 list him out of Winthrop, and he's known to frequent Peabody.

0: page 4. Do you have callback for the 16th?
1: Yes, sir.
0: All right, can you give him a call back and see you're there?
1: So they should be at Walnut Street. They just pulled into Walnut Street.

0: Dish 42, 1098. Sir, do you mind checking the area, the family skate park? The dog boat company just called. They have a bunch of barkers blocking the ramp for the boats.
1: On the way.
2: 1420 is en route from H4.
1: Cell force, thank you.
3: H4, what was the 6 again for that, sir?
0: It's going to be the Lynch Family Skate Park.
3: Is that on Soldiers Field Road?
0: The, at,
1: Education Street, Cambridge. Behind the skate park where the duck boat's going.
3: Thanks.
4: Cruiser 27 to Murdersville.

0: 23H4, code 4, the ramp area. The ramp area is clear. It's just the usual group on Education Street between the North Point Maintenance Facility and the skate park doing their thing.
1: Receive, sir. But a cruiser can stand down.
0: From a couple of duck boats passing, so they go by.

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0: 98, 1423. We're on Dartmouth Street. Let us know if the bicycle was headed onto NBC property. That does, hello.
1: Not to worry, stay headed down Martha.
0: Thank you.
1: Might be time for another one of you and Trooper Welby's roundups, though.

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1: 8-sec.
0: Sir, if you could just put me on a foot for a minute at 137 Columbia Road, apartment 1C. I'm just going to try to return a wallet that I found on Cash Island.

0: off of that party that locked his vehicle, his keys inside the vehicle. It's going to be between Beach Street and Chester Ave. It is Mass Reg 6, Charlie Tango Juliet 74. You just make sure the tow company has the lockout kit, please.
1: Bristies, I got Tedesco's en route.

0: Cruz. Boston police is looking for a Polo. They had an assault and battery at 752 Bennington Street. Unknown on the time frame, but try to narrow it down. But left the area is a 2021 Ford Mustang Coupe Gray. It's going to be on the darker side of gray. Plate 1 Mike Papa 532. It lists out of Haverhill and a BOP address Malden.
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0: Steve. Looks like Boston police took the call and got the info about 17:53.
1: Go on, Edith.

0: 5. I'm going to be on a 4 at a minor. 2 car, code 16. It's going to be the beginning of Lynn Shore Drive right off Nahan Road, right? No injuries, no toes.
1: This is

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0: Okay, sir. When you clear Route 2 eastbound at Bedford Road for a 2-car 16, airbag deployment, no injuries as of now, starting EMS as a precaution, one tell.

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0: 22 to 1620. During your travels, if you could please check on a DMV 495 northbound prior to 109. AAA called, said that they are in the median. I got Sheehan's en route.
1: Green Sheehan's en route.

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0: Surround stop, Route 3 South, just before 95. Can I get an 11 and 14 on a mass ID? The OLN is Sierra Alpha 583-1331, SA 583-1331, to a Mateus Aldis. You all set with that party?

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0: Ricky, just in your travels, one call of a DMV, Honda HRV, southbound before exit 24. It's in the breakdown lane.

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0: A3. Sir, are you showing a call I created on your end? It appears my ace is code 4.
1: Affirmative, sir. You have a call star. Do you need me to put anything into it?
0: Negative, sir. I think I got everything in there, as long as the owner-op

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1: And negative PI, International has one. 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
0: Receive, sir.

0: 1620
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1: Hey, yes, please. They're already on the 4.

0: 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I'll take care of the call. 17.
1: Receive, sir. Thank you.

0: 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Can you roll over rest area?
1: Sir, code 22 reports 15 motorcycles speeding on 95 northbound, last seen passing exit 83 about 2 mics ago.
0: Received Alboa.

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0: 1, to 840. Calls for a wounded deer in the median, 93 northbound underneath 495.
1: A5.
2: Sir, can you log us out of property check at Constitution Beach? Everything appears in order.
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0: 82, separate code 22 on those motorcycles, northbound, north of Newburyport.
1: 82, reduce.

464-4. I'm off with that DMV, northbound at 22. There, tow's on scene. Should be clear shortly.

0: Patriot, sir. I've got nothing showing for those motorcycles north of Scotland Road and Story Ave, other than those two in the BDL north of Whittier.
1: BC, sir.

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0: See.
2: T-40 to A1. That TRP is to be unfounded. 17.

40. We just took two more calls of that deer. Party stated that it's laying down in the median with its head up against the guardrail, 93 north in the area of 495.

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1: Great, see you. What type of vehicle?
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1: Steve Schlegel.
2: Ma'am, are you all set over there?

0: 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Go ahead.
1: I have the wounded deer. It's right under the bridge of 4, just prior to 40 Alpha.

So I'm going to call up of a motorcycle down 93 northbound between exits 26 and 27. It's over in the breakdown lane. The operator was lying on the ground as well. Unsure if it was a mechanical issue

Sir, 107 southbound, can you stop me at McGavie's for an accurate sedan? I'm all set.

0: 3-4-7-6-2.
1: What's that?
0: Storm said that's on 5, that you can disregard.
1: Thank you.